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Memphis Classic Rock. Rock 102, bleeding the good old red, white, and blue out of your speakers all weekend long. Great American 250. Yeah, it's not a countdown. That's not what this is. We're featuring 250 of your favorite American rock anthems and American rock bands. It's

102, Memphis classic rock. People are wondering why Bon Jovi is not starting their tour, the whole thing, at Madison Square Garden this weekend, because Taylor Swift and Travis Kelce are there this weekend getting married. That's why. When they get that three-ring circus out of Madison Square Garden by the end of the weekend, they'll be setting up for their kickoff night, which is on the 7th of

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102, Memphis classic rock. Bring it back to summer, 1984, Don Henley's Building the Perfect Beast album. This, you know, naturally was the breakthrough. Originally penned by Mike Campbell, this was supposed to be a Tom Petty song, but Tom did not, he didn't think it was in his wheelhouse. So they passed it on to Don Henley, who naturally, ta-da, huge hit. Still, though, my favorite song on this album, Sunset Grill. Such a cool 7-minute, just like vibe song. Love it. Boys, it's summer. Your 4th of July weekend with the big rig.

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Memphis Classic Rock. Rock 102, Michael Stipe and the boys of REM, 1987, the document album, which will turn 40 next year. Expecting some big things around it, some demos, never-before-heard cuts, and a lot of other things. I think they did a 25th anniversary vinyl release way back in the day, I think. It's the White Stripes, it's Seven Nation Army.

102. The All-American 250 weekend. Yes, playing 250 of the greatest American rock bands. Well, that's just a kind of a roundabout number. I'm sure really there's more than that in the weekend, but since it is America's 250th birthday, it's just a really popular number right now. You know what I mean? Ed Roland and our All-American boys, Collective Soul.

Memphis classic rock. Rock 102. That Benatar. Think about this. Mom, a very popular opera singer, wanted her daughter in the same vein, but Pat was going pretty much behind her back to work on another career, which would launch, and then her mom would find out about it. But unlike a lot of parents who would have shunned it, she was like, all right, your path, this direction, okay. I think she's done pretty damn good. What do

0: 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Rock 102. I hope you, your family, your friends, everybody has a very happy 4th of July tomorrow. In between the heat striking parts of the country and some thunderstorms, it's July, man. This is where we are. So we grin or we groan and we bear it. But I'll tell you this, this soundtrack is going to rage all the way through Sunday night at 11:59 p.m. Our All-American 250 weekend with the greatest American rock and rollers ever made continues to crank out with the Cars next.
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That's Def Leppard, Pour Some Sugar on Me. And you're with Cope, Mark Cope, Lonely DJ, License to Party, 4th of July weekend. Happy birthday, USA, 250 years old. 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

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Pink Floyd, Comfortably Numb. You gotta learn this guitar solo on the M by David Gilmour if you're an aspiring lead guitar player in a band.

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Rock 102. That's AC/DC. It shook me all night long. I thought we'd throw down some semi-sonic. This is closing time. Not yet. We're just getting started.

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1: All-American 250, All-American artists all weekend long. 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

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Favorite American-made rock songs from American bands. Bon Jovi have taken over Madison Square Garden in a matter of days for a residency there. How about this song? The Edgar Winter Group, Free Ride.

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Just after 8 o'clock on the 4th of July, All-American 250. We're playing All-American artists all weekend long. It's the first weekend in July, and of course, school's out everywhere.

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1: Pride of Athens, Georgia, REM and Losing My Religion. 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Good morning. 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

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Not only is it the 4th of July, but this is the big Taylor Swift wedding weekend, and Stevie Nicks is going to be showing up at her wedding. 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
1: Metallica, they're going to be spending their 4th of July in London, England. Turn the page, the Bob Seger song. Buffalo Springfield, going back to like 1966 for this one. Neil Young and Stephen Stills in this great band.
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1: A celebration of 250 years of freedom, Ramones. And they were certainly free to rock the way they wanted to rock. And they were amazing, especially live. Ramones, I Want to Be Sedated. Happy 4th of July. I'm Dr. John.

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1: 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This band, yeah, deep in the heart of Texas, ZZ Top. Happy birthday, America.
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102, Memphis Classic Rock. The title for this song was actually when Glenn Frey was riding with a friend who was driving way too fast, and he said, "Hey, man, slow down." And his driving buddy said, "Dude, this is life in the fast lane." The Eagles.

Rock 102. Back in the day, Rocky IV came out when he took on Ivan Drago. I must break you. It pitted America against Russia. This is part of your All-American 250 weekend. Survivor, Eye of the Tiger.

to. This song was actually written by Billy Joe Armstrong, Green Day's frontman, as a protest to the Iraq War back in the day. This is Green Day Holiday.

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0: 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As we stroll through this all-American 250 weekend, playing some of America's biggest rock songs all weekend long, celebrating this July 4th as well. 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
1: Your All-American 250 weekend celebrating 250 years as a country. And this song always takes me back to my aunt's red Dodge Dart. She's no longer with us, but used to cruise around that with her and my cousins back in the day. And we would play this song. It is Fly Like an Eagle.

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1: Your All-American 250 weekend on this July 4th. This one from 1994. Super Unknown is the album. Pretty American, if you ask me, about a street performer in Seattle. The song is based on Soundgarden, Spoonman.

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We're throwing some of the biggest American rock songs at you all weekend long on this America 250 weekend. 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
1: From 1989, Dr. Feelgood is the album. 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

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The song's all about a young girl who gets so little attention from her parents, she runs away and lives on the streets. 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
1: Back in 1996, took a road trip around the United States of America with my buddy Glenn in his Ford Taurus show. 7 weeks, 11,000 miles, all four corners of the U.S., the trip of a lifetime. I'd love to do it again one day if God ever sees fit to let me do that. But I will tell you, that all-American road trip was absolutely phenomenal. And I thought it was fitting to tell you that story on this All-American 250 weekend, some of the biggest American rock songs of all time. And by the way, from 1994, their album Purple, in a few minutes, that was an album that we played so many times on that road trip. Big Empty's coming up in just a few minutes.
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102, Memphis Classic Rock. An All-American 250 weekend, some of the biggest American rock songs of all time. This one from 1984. I was 15 at the time, thinking, I don't want to be told what to do anymore, man. I want to rock. I want

1902. The Kinks did this first in 1964. Van Halen covered it in 1978. A massive American rock song, a huge hit. And this American 250 weekend, Eruption, You Really Got Me.

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102. I believe this was listed as the number one song about summer. Seems appropriate on this July 4th and All-American 250 weekend. Don Henley, The Boys of Summer.

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Providing you the soundtrack to your 4th of July. It's Battle hanging out here with you tonight as we are going through the All-American

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